0: sordum. Okay.
1: Well, first of all, I would like to thank you, and I would like to say that I am very happy and honored to be here. I would like to thank Mr. Gürkan Akçar for inviting me. As you said, this year we celebrate in the 35th edition of the Economic Forum in Karpacz. For us, the Economic Forum is a very important initiative because it brings together experts, politicians, business representatives, and other professionals from different countries and creates a space for dialogue and exchange. And from our perspective, we believe that Turkey has a really important role to play in this dialogue, particularly because of its connection to Europe and the Balkans.
0: Okay, hold
1: and
0: on please.
1: Wider
0: There's been a
1: yes,
0: yes,
1: of
0: because I have
1: course.
0: to translate it. Kendisi 35. kez ülkelerinin böyle bir organizasyona ev sahipliği yapmasından dolayı çok büyük mutluluk duyduğunu söyledi. 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Yes, Turkey is a bridge like between Balkans and between East and West. So as you said before,
1: Exactly.
0: it's a very important position for Turkey globally, maybe. Huh?
1: Yes, and Turkey is a very important partner for us, and we would like to see more Turkish expert representatives of business and public institutions taking part in the forum. So far, we relatively have few guests from Turkey that have participated in our events, and we would very much like to change that and strengthen our cooperation with Turkish partners.
0: Okay. Kendisi diyor ki katılım tabii ki önemliydi ama Türkiye'den birazcık az sayıda katılımcı vardı iş adamı olarak, akademisyen olarak. Bunun gelecekte daha fazla artmasını diliyorum dedi. So what do you think about the participation of Turkish people? As you said before, it's been a little bit low. So
1: Yes.
0: what can the initiative made much more participation in the recent years?
1: Well, I think what is the most important for Turkish guests is that the Economic Forum is not only about panels and speeches and participating in panel discussions, but also about meeting people. You can meet someone from another country, discover that you are working on similar issues, and then continue that conversation after the forum. This is often how professional and institutional cooperation begins, with a simple meeting.
0: Okay.
1: So the forum is a place for substantive discussion and a platform for networking and building long-term international relationships.
0: Kendisinin ifadesine göre sadece bu paneller dizisi ya da konuşmalardan oluşan bir forum değil, kapı açan bir forum. 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As you said that together we can build the future. So there's been 107 Polish family businesses and generating a combined annual turnover in the organization. So how do you feel about being the native participation in this organization?
1: In the Economic Forum, most of our guests are Polish guests. We have representative from the government, from a lot of representative from business regions. So what we would like to create is a space for Turkish and guests from other countries of Europe to create boundaries and to have meetings, to have deep conversation with Polish representatives.
0: Okay. Daha çok Polonyalıların katılımının olduğunu söyledi ama gelecekte bu sayının artmasını dilediğini söylüyor. So Paula, I would like to also ask you that supply chain security is a very important thing, especially in COVID years. And after
1: Yes.
0: that, in peacetime, the supply chain has not to be broken because we need this. So how do you feel being the initiative of this forum, and how do you think that it contributes to the supply chain security in the recent years?
1: Well, thank you for this question. We are very

0: action in Macedonian language. I'm good and I'm happy to be your guest tonight.
1: You know, Ivan, the one that I know you before from Macedonia is Petar Naumovski, the basketball player. So you're the second one.
0: Yes. Yes. I know him as well.
1: Ah,
0: He's a
1: perfect.
0: good player. Yes.
1: Evet, Avrupa Birliği'nin Batı Balkanlar için en büyük iletişim programı olan We Balkans EU yöneticisi Ivan Durgutov bizlerle birlikte esprili bir şekilde, tabii mümkün olduğunca dilimin döndüğünce Makedonca kendisine selamladım ve kendisinden önce tanıdığım tek Makedon'un da Petar Naumovski olduğunu söyledim, basketbol oyuncusu. So, what could you say about your participation in the forum, Durgutov?
0: Yes, thank you once again. It's a very nice topic to start with the economic forum that recently took place in Karpacz in Poland. It was a very nice and a very big event where I had the opportunity to be part of the youth delegation, where I was panelist on one panel, and the topic was how the young people are changing the rules in politics, in society, in the communication with the institution, where I was able to share my regional experience both from Macedonia but also from the Western Balkans.
1: Okay. Let me translate it. Ivan Durgutov
0: Yes.
1: diyor ki, bir katıldığım için o organizasyona son derece mutluyum. Orada yer aldığım panellerden birinde de gençlerin özellikle politik ortama ve katılıp karar verme süreçlerine nasıl katılabilecekleri ile ilgili konuşma da yaptım dedi. So you are the executive of big communication program WeBalkans.eu. So what could you say about your program WeBalkans.eu?
0: Yes, that is correct. We Balkans EU is the biggest communication program from the European Union for the Western Balkans countries. That means for Albania, Bosnia and Herzegovina, Serbia, Kosovo, Montenegro, and North Macedonia. It's a communication program that works mainly with young people. And as our countries are candidates to join the European Union, the idea of this program is to communicate what the Union is doing in the region and how the young people can help in this case.
1: Evet, kendisinin WeBalkans.eu programının yöneticisi olduğundan bahsettim. 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So, how do you see as the Macedonians to participate such forums? Because it's a big opportunity to tell the Macedonians how they feel about the new communication methods.
0: Yes, it was very nice experience to be part of this big event in Poland. It was a 3-day event, and together with me, I saw that there were a few more people from Macedonia who were participating. Some of them were from the Ministry of Foreign Affairs, and some of them were coming from different organizations. For us, coming from a small country, these type of events are always a good chance and example to say what's new in our country, what is going on, and how we as young people see the developments in our country and in the region.
1: Evet, özellikle böyle bir organizasyona Balkanların önemli ülkelerinden biri olarak Makedonlar olarak nasıl baktıklarını sordum. 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So it's a new gate for the European Union maybe, for Macedonians. Do you think that?
0: Let's see. I mean, I would say we're in the waiting room for also a little bit too long, but there is always something that it's missing, let's say, on our side, something that we need to do as a next step. But I'm not losing the enthusiasm, and I think that with the recent developments in the world, nothing is impossible, and one day we will become member of the Union.
1: Evet, bu arada tabii ki bekleme odasını biraz fazla kaçacak kaldık Avrupa Birliği'nin bekleme odasında, ama gelecekte bizim de yapmamız gerekenler var tabii dedi. Ama sonrasında Avrupa Birliği'nin bir parçası olmak istiyoruz dedi. So the most important thing nowadays is the security, especially
0: Yes.
1: in Europe and also in Balkans. How do you feel about it?
0: Yes, that was also one of the topics that was covered at the forum through some of the other sessions where I have participated as a guest.